Came a man on a train, walking 30 miles with a sack on his back. And he put down his load where he thought it was the best.

behind the ribs when the lights go down and the world stops asking questions. Tonight, we don't need reasons. We don't need logic. All we need is a beat, a heartbeat, and you. So tell me, what's love got to do with it? Nothing, radio friend. Absolutely nothing. Just close your eyes and let it take you.

0: number you have reached is not in service at this time. Please check the number or try your call again.
1: Tot 4 uur is dit het NPO Radio 2 Top 2000 dossier.